0: 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Liga-te na Clube FM 93 093 106 8. Um serviço Nós Madeira.
1: Try saying with your palms down on your knees. Notice the quality of self-containment here. If you then turn both palms up, you may note a change in energy, an openness to what is above, to the energy of the heavens. As above, so below. And remember, whatever you're trying to do, just make sure to lick your hands first.

0: Classe com Hugo Simões. As suas tardes são aqui na Clube FM, de segunda a sexta-feira, entre as 14 e as 17 horas. 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
1: All you have to do is clap your hands. I know you can cover it. We're all gonna cover it. We're all pretty stoned.

What a catch for 365 days. We ain't done it for 365 days. We've done it for one day. But I'll tell you that one day, better be your life.

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1: 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Welcome to Hollywood, baby.
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1: Uh-huh.
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0: is this? Oh, baby, it's you. You know, baby, don't get me wrong, but I told you before, don't call me this late. I'm in the middle of something here.
1: But I miss you so much.
0: Say that. It's not true. I'm working. I've told you before. I'm working.
1: Not working to me at all.
0: I'm working, baby.

you know, after banging this girl 6 times in a row, something unexpected happened. All of a sudden, Fernando had to jump out of the window from the 5th floor. No pants on,